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0: 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And by the way, I had that name before the blazing heat started this summer. 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Glad you are rocking your afternoon with the Blazy Show. I'm sure you are staying hydrated, and I know that you are continuing to keep your workday rocking, and that's what I am all about. Plus, some fun clips coming up for you this afternoon. 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
1: Blaze's show, the best of the blues news. Your dose of daily dysfunction and what not to do if you're a ride-along passenger in an F-15. Backseat passenger appears to have accidentally ejected from the aircraft while it was on the ground at Barnes Air National Guard Base in Massachusetts. Here's part of the conversation between the F-15D pilot and air traffic control after the guy ejected.
2: We had a pilot eject, shut down the runway.
3: We are not going to use 2-0.
2: Affirm for a ground emergency.
3: Roger. Minimum 2 hours before anything can come back on the runway. Is that correct?
1: Maybe they cover that button when they're taking people on the ride-along. Maybe only keep that button exposed for experienced co-pilots back in that back seat. Otherwise, the guy's like, what is the red button doing?
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6: 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Still working some maintenance with Caltrans. Coalinga, west side of the valley, I-5, northbound Fresno, Coalinga Road on ramp. Look out for a crash. Report of a fire, I-5 northbound at Mountain View Avenue. Fresno trouble spots, 99 southbound at Hernan. A car is on fire there. And 168 westbound at Shepherd Avenue, just west of Academy. Still working an accident there from a little bit earlier. Randy Hendricks right here with your traffic. Be safe.
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1: Just a Minute Comedy today. Since it is National Lazy Day, here is comedian Jim Gaffigan.
2: So you ever find yourself being lazy for no reason at all? Like you pick up your mail, you go in your house, you realize you have a letter for a neighbor. You ever just look at the letter and go, looks like they're never getting this. Take too much energy to go back outside. You might like stick it on a bureau. I'm gonna get that to them later on. Right now, I gotta watch some Love Connection. I got some new host on there. You ever have one thing to do all day, but you just can't get yourself to do it? I gotta go to the post office. But I'd probably have to put on pants. They're only open till 5. I'm gonna have to do that next week. Have a little more free time. I never have free time. Yeah, I don't know about you. Whenever I go to the, you ever go to the cash machine? There's two people in line in front of you. You get kind of flustered. You're like, forget it. I'm not standing here for 40 seconds. I got things to do, okay? Sometimes being lazy can get you in trouble, you know? Like, you ever not take a shower all weekend? Just lounging around, then you're running late for work on Monday? Oh, no. So is one person at work. Something smells like smoke in here. I went to a barbecue on Friday night. Only had 48 hours to take a shower. I'm busy.
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2: 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Sound Valley, southbound 99, just south of Tarabella. Look out for a car stuck on the side of the road there, so don't hit it. Road 124 at Drive 152. Caltrans still doing some maintenance there. Fresno trouble spots to visit Darrow at 41. A hit and run and a smash at 168 westbound Shepherd Avenue, just west of Academy. Click it or ticket. Buckle up. Make it an easy drive this afternoon to where you need to get to. It's Randy Hendricks right here on traffic.
3: Cooler temperatures on the way this week. Good afternoon, South Valley. Happy Monday. Today is still part of the heat wave. The extreme heat warning is set to expire at 8 p.m. tonight. Higher humidity will be an issue this week, but a cooling trend will push the valley to below normal levels by midweek. Mostly sunny today with extreme heat again. Highs ranging from 105 to 108. Mostly clear tonight, still above normal with overnight lows in the upper 60s. Mostly sunny Tuesday, still triple digits, but below 105. Each day for the rest of the week will be cooler than the day before, and we level off in the low to mid 90s this weekend. For Porterville tonight, expect an overnight low of 69, Tuesday's high 102. Hanford tonight, 68, Tuesday's high 103 degrees. With the Central Valley's most accurate forecast, I'm KC24 Chief Meteorologist AJ Fox.
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Alice Cooper and Alice's Attic coming in next. Make sure you're waking up tomorrow morning with the Morning Rush with Mike Pesto. And have a great night along with us. 99.7 Classic Rock for the South Valley.

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1: It's time once again to escape to another world where the rock is always just right. And your seasoned host is never short on stories to share. So sit back and immerse yourself in a Monday edition of Alice's Attic with Alice Cooper.
0: Okay, how's your Manic Monday been treating you? It's Alice Cooper coming to you from the UK, where I start my tour with the Hollywood Vampires on the 12th. As they say, no rest for the wicked, young man. I hope you're staying cool this summer so far. And on tonight's Alice's Attic, I have a bunch of cool tunes for your earballs. Up this hour, we'll go back to 1985 to see what was on the rock charts. Plus, we'll celebrate a Jethro Tull birthday, and maybe your Uncle Alice will even spin some Motley Crue, Bob Seger, and Aerosmith. But you'll have to stay tuned to find out.
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0: Every week, Cooper's Countdown is heard on great radio stations like this one. What do you got for us, Coop?
1: I'm going back to 1985, which was kind of an interesting time in my career. I'd put out my Dada album, 1983. That's when I got sober. And it would be 3 years before Constrictor came out. When I got sober, I took a couple years off and kind of rebuilt myself and redecided what Alice was going to be. Before, he was basically a whipping boy. He was the hunchback of Notre Dame, where everybody just picked on him and beat him up and everything because he was an outsider. When I came back sober, I decided Alice was time to get even. And now he was going to be the ultimate villain. He was going to be this arrogant villain. And that's when I got with Kane Roberts and started working on Constrictor. Let's jump back to 1985 when Reagan was president in the U.S. Margaret Thatcher was the U.K.'s prime minister. And Back to the Future was the number one film of the year. Here's what was up in music for this week in 1985. At number five is the always great Pat Benatar with her song Invincible. Sadly, Huey Lewis has retired from live performing, but his song The Power of Love was at number four, and he was at the height of his career. I actually did some jamming with him a couple times. What a great band. Gordon Sumner, who you know better as Sting, was singing about The Fortress Around Your Heart, which made it to number three. A soundtrack cut from the movie St. Elmo's Fire was number two, and it's John Parr's St. Elmo's Fire, a.k.a. Man in Motion. And the number one song of this date, 1985, is a band who was in dire straits with their hit that name checks MTV, Money for Nothing. This is one of the greatest records ever made. Money for Nothing, Dire Straits.

Hawaiian.

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1: Hey, Uncle Alice, I hope you're feeling great and having a good time. I have always wanted to ask you, what's your best and worst subjects in school? Favorite and least favorite? Lisa from Kihei, Maui, Hawaii. You're my next door neighbor. I live in Kihei. Wow, that's great. Okay, I found algebra to be the most useless thing ever on the planet. When was the last time, Lisa, that you used algebra in your daily life? I find it so pointless that it was just unbelievable. And yet, it was required. And then you could go to calculus. Okay, if you're going to be an engineer, then yes, then you need this. If you're going to be a pharmacist, yes, chemistry is important. These were some of the requirements that I could not understand at my time in school. I thought the most important thing in school was the government class where you had to learn about your government, how to vote, who people were, and everything. That's important. There should have been a class in balancing your budget. There should have been a class in taking care of a baby. Those were the classes you are going to use in your life. My favorite class, of course, was art. That's where I was a straight-A student in art. I had things hanging in museums in Arizona. And, of course, creative writing. I was in journalism. And journalism, to me, was fascinating. In fact, in the end of the year in journalism, you had to write a paper, a 10-page paper on a newspaper, and tell me about the newspaper. Well, everybody picked the Post and all this. I picked the Inquirer because all the other headlines were like, tax hike coming next year. My headline was, boy born with dog's head. That's infinitely more important to me. If you need tutoring in geometry, don't ask me. And yet, one of my best friends is Scott Flansburg, the human calculator. So don't ask me anything about math at alice@alicesattic.com. This Day in Rock is up next. I kind of liked history because it was a storyline. Actually, I could picture what was going on in that history class, so I did well in history. We'll make some more history coming up in a bit.
0: There's more Alice after this.
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Wallace is away from the mic for a moment. He went looking for his baseball cards. Did that mannequin just move? Anyway, more rock, then more Alice.

Do you share a birthday with Nikki Sixx, Elvis, Britney Spears, or Bono? Well, you're about to find out, because Alice Cooper is going to invite you to blow out the candles for some festive celebrity birthday bash.

Birthday greetings to Ian Anderson, turned 78 today. He formed Jethro Tull in 1967 and is the band's only constant member. Tull's 24th album, Curious Ruminant, came out in 2025. Can I tell you something? If you're going to do an album, don't put a word in there that nobody knows, just to be clever. Because they want to say, hey, have you heard the new Jethro Tull album? Curious Ruminant. Try to make it something, just call it Curious or Curious Jethro. Here's an appropriate birthday song for Ian.

0: There's more Alice Cooper coming sooner than later.
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9: So join him on a journey to the center of your mind. And stomach. Yes, he's your tour guide to the dark side. Your host with the least body fat. It's Alice's Attic with Alice Cooper.
8: In case you just woke up, you're listening to Alice's Attic, which makes me Alice Cooper. And what the heck are you doing sleeping so late? Maybe you're a night shift worker. Me, I enjoy a good nap. Let me tell you something. The nap is the new drug on tour. Everybody I know that's going to do a show that night and do a 2-hour show and kill it finds an hour and a half somewhere in the afternoon. And it's not like being an old man. It's like re-energizing yourself for that night. That nap used to be cocaine. So that's no more. All righty. Enough of that. Let's get back to the music. You're welcome.
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1: We'll travel back to that decade of decadence with You Gotta Love the 80s. And we're doing more rock now.

0: the new way.
1: And the heyday of all things metal.
0: It's time to travel back to one very dynamic decade. You gotta love the 80s in Alice's Attic. Here's Coop now.
2: At the start of the decade in 1981, to be precise, Billy Squire had a triple platinum album by the name of Don't Say No. Hit singles included the title track, In the Dark, and the tune we're playing tonight, My Kind of Lover. Billy still plays live once in a while and lives in New York with his wife, Nicole, and their dogs. Very sweet guy, toured with us for a while and got along with him quite well. Here's My Kind of Lover.

0: Sifting through the dusty mess of memories and cobwebs inside the mind of a rock icon.
1: Would you welcome Alice Cooper?
0: This is Tales from the Attic.
2: Of course, many songwriters write about their significant others, for better or worse. Like Run for Your Life by the Beatles is actually threatening. I'd rather see you dead, little girl, than to be with another man. And on a more positive note, Angie by the Stones. But one of the songs I recorded for Cheryl was actually a cover tune. It's Pretty Ballerina, a 1966 single by the band The Left Banke. Lyrics include, I had a date with a pretty ballerina, her hair so brilliant that it hurt my eyes. I recorded it in 2005 for my Dirty Diamonds album. I always thought that song was absolutely brilliant. I never thought of recording it until I realized that I had a wife that was a ballerina, two daughters that were ballerinas, a niece that was a ballerina, a sister-in-law that was a ballerina. And I said, I think I better do a song about ballerinas. And that's tonight's tale. By the way, if you haven't seen the movie Ballerina, a John Wick movie, it's really good. Tell me what you'd like me to talk about at Alice@AliceIsAttic.com. Rock trivia from a honey dripper is up next. Don't even ask what a honey dripper is.
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0: Alice Cooper has some rock trivia for you. Go for it, Alice.
1: What song from Robert Plant's second solo album, 1983's The Principle of Moments, became his first top 40 solo hit? Answer, Big Log. It's an odd title and a very mellow song. The year after Big Log, Plant reunited with Jimmy Page in The Honey Drippers. Big Log. I wonder if that's any kind of... Oh, well, he must have been talking about Lincoln Logs. Yeah, that's it.

0: Alice after the break. Alice's Attic with Alice Cooper.
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4: 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But he does think you're worthy of listening to his show. Crank up the most talented man whose eye makeup is better than yours. The king of your kind. It's Alice's Attic. With Alice Cooper.
3: Okay, rock fans, your Uncle Alice has Rock That Rolls, plus lots of stuff and nonsense, so I'm glad you tuned in. Plus, I love getting your emails with questions, comments, and especially if you're my distant cousin, I seem to have so many. I get on the road and I get notes backstage. I'm your third cousin from your eighth uncle's mother who fell down. Okay, you want music? I want to play you music. Do you like the Stones, Rush, Little Joni Jett, Pink Floyd? Well, I do, and I'm thinking that I might play some of those artists this hour, so let's get it on.
4: Alice's Attic with Alice Cooper.

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0: Now, some live music for a dead audience.
1: Wonderful. 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
0: It's live and kicking.
2: Remember back during the pandemic when concerts stopped? What a crazy time that was. Does it seem like yesterday for you guys or forever ago? It seems like a pretty long time ago. We're all glad that live music is back. And if you haven't had a chance to hear U2 live, you're going to get that opportunity right now. Here's U2 in concert with Pride in the Name of Love.

0: He hasn't flown the coop. Alice will be back in just a few. Alice's Attic with Alice Cooper.
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0: Alice's email on Alice's Attic with Alice Cooper.
1: Hello, Alice. We have a very unusual shared experience. Mine was different in several significant ways. But that line you said about don't kill him, just hurt him, was astoundingly accurate to an experience that I had. I was a teenager at the time and doing drugs and delusional. It's a great story that ends well. It was about 50 years ago, but it was a close call. Bobby. You're not going to tell us the story? You're just going to leave us hanging. All right. He's referring, of course, to the time I met Elvis. And Elvis handed me a loaded .38 and says, "Hey, man, I'm going to show you how to take a gun out of somebody's hand."

0: There was just that 1 second of thinking, what if you just shot him in the leg? Great story. The gun was out of my hand before I could even make a decision. Well, if you met Elvis or Elvis Costello, tell me all about it at alice@alicesattic.com. What's up next? I have no idea, but we'll both soon find out.
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1: What San Francisco-based band had their first hit in 1968 with a cover version of Eddie Cochran's Summertime Blues? Blue Cheer. And the song is from their debut album, Vincibus Eruptum. Dickie Peterson, the group's bassist and singer, formed Blue Cheer. People called Blue Cheer heavy metal or grunge or punk, but the band said, we're just a power trio, and we play ultra blues, and it's rock and roll. I think when you listen to this, you have to think metal, because it was so heavy. Blue Cheer did take it and turn it into a gigantic Godzilla kind of monster. So here it is, Summertime Blues.

0: 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Alice's Attic with Alice Cooper.
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7: Welcome to my attic. I'm glad you're listening to me instead of watching true crime documentaries. I couldn't turn off Shark Week. It was just like absolutely addictive to me. So I'm all sharked up. All right, let's get back to the music. Here's one that goes to 11.
8: Alice's Attic with Alice Cooper.

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And now, it's more rock. It's Alice's Attic with Alice Cooper.

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1: If you're a fan of sequels, you could do worse than Back to the Future Part 2. Came out in 1989, stars Michael J. Fox as Marty McFly, Christopher Lloyd, and Leah Thompson, among others. And the funny part is, they traveled all the way forward to 2015. My buddy Sammy Hagar's song, I Can't Drive 55, is used in the film when Marty McFly discovers he has returned to an alternate, hellish version of 1985 Hill Valley, full of strip joints, pawn shops, and Biff's Pleasure Palace. Here's I Can't Drive 55.

0: us needs a break, and so do you. Alice's Attic with Alice Cooper.
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Alice's Attic with Alice Cooper.

0: Tonight, Alice's Attic with Alice Cooper presents more fun and freaky facts. Take it away, Coop.
1: You like weird stuff? Because, of course, Freaky Facts shall commence now. Neil Young and American funk superstar Rick James were in a band together called the Mina Birds before they became famous for very different styles of music. The cornea is one of two parts of the human body without blood vessels. Someday we'll get them. Because bananas are rich in potassium, they are a bit radioactive. So if you're glowing in the dark, you're eating too many bananas. Lemons float while limes sink. Because limes are the denser fruit. And finally tonight, if you wear a tie too tight, it can reduce your blood flow to your brain by 7.5%, potentially causing dizziness and headaches, including more pressure on your eyes. But wearing a top hat causes the wearer to get 9.2% smarter. I'm living proof of that. And so is Slash. Okay, freaks. Them's the facts.
0: Your teller of Detroit stories, Alice Cooper, will return after these messages.
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1: 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Yes, a weird song title, and now possibly the only song about sleeping bags. ZZ Top.

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5: Welcome to the deepest confines of the mind of Alice Cooper. It's a bit dusty up here, and oh, is it cluttered. There's a memory of hanging out with John Lennon and Anne Murray at LA's The Troubadour in 73. And over here is Alice's Cortez High School locker combination. And why is there a random recollection of pre-concert pickled herring in Oslo in 2017? But amidst the mélange, there's a wealth of rock and roll tidbits and knowledge that never fails to entertain and engage. So without further ado, here's your fastidious host. It's Alice's Attic with Alice Cooper.
4: It's your Uncle Alice checking in at the top of the hour and hopefully finding you at the top of your game. But I get lots of emails from you people, so I know some of you are having a hard time. So I'm glad you wrote in so I can tell you that tough times aren't permanent and that I have faith in you. If you need some words of wisdom or just want to tell me a bad dad joke, drop a line to Alice at alicesattic.com. In fact, I'll read one of your emails later this hour. And who knows whose it is, but I'll try to do your voice the way I think you would do it. Let's rock.
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Right now, it's more rock. It's Alice's Attic with Alice Cooper.

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1: Tonight I got a song that's good for every day of the week, even though it's called Friday on My Mind. I played the version by Bowie, and this time I'm going to do the original from the Easy Beats. And if you know your rock trivia, you know they were an Australian band featuring George Young, who is the older brother of Angus and Malcolm of AC/DC. So there's a lot of gold albums hanging in that house. Here's Friday on My Mind, Easy Beats.

0: Unlike Elvis, Alice Cooper has not left the building. We'll return with more Genius Radio after this. Alice's Attic with Alice Cooper.
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1: A solo Paul McCartney song that came out in 1970 has been regarded as one of the finest love songs. And Paul plays all the instruments on this particular song with his wife Linda on backing vocals. Can you name the song? I consider it one of the top five songs he ever wrote. Maybe I'm amazed. Some of the lyrics include, maybe I'm a lonely man who's in the middle of something that he just doesn't understand. Maybe I'm a man and maybe you're the only woman who could ever help me. Paul McCartney, that was a Beatles song. That was an absolute Beatles song. It's one of the best Beatles songs. And it just showed you how important he was to the Beatles writing. Okay, here's Maybe I'm Amazed, Paul McCartney, live.

0: Alice will be back tomorrow at his usual time. Please stay tuned to this station. We've heard there might be a DJ doing a show from their basement. Alice's Attic with Alice Cooper.
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0: It's time once again to escape to another world. Where the rock is always just right. And your seasoned host is never short on stories to share. 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
6: Okay, how's your Manic Monday been treating you? It's Alice Cooper coming to you from the UK, where I start my tour with the Hollywood Vampires on the 12th. As they say, no rest for the wicked, young man. I hope you're staying cool this summer so far. And on tonight's Alice's Attic, I have a bunch of cool tunes for your earballs. Up this hour, we'll go back to 1985 to see what was on the rock charts. Plus, we'll celebrate a Jethro Tull birthday, and maybe your Uncle Alice will even spin some Motley Crue, Bob Seger, and Aerosmith. But you'll have to stay tuned to find out.
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0: Every week, Cooper's Countdown is heard on great radio stations like this one. What do you got for us, Coop?
1: I'm going back to 1985, which was kind of an interesting time in my career. I'd put out my Dada album, 1983. That's when I got sober. And it would be 3 years before Constrictor came out. When I got sober, I took a couple years off and kind of rebuilt myself and redecided what Alice was going to be. Before, he was basically a whipping boy. He was the Hunchback of Notre Dame, where everybody just picked on him and beat him up and everything because he was an outsider. When I came back sober, I decided Alice was time to get even. And now he was going to be the ultimate villain. He was going to be this arrogant villain. And that's when I got with Kane Roberts and started working on Constrictor. Let's jump back to 1985 when Reagan was president in the U.S., Margaret Thatcher was the U.K.'s prime minister, and Back to the Future was the number one film of the year. Here's what was up in music for this week in 1985. At number five is the always great Pat Benatar with her song Invincible. Sadly, Huey Lewis has retired from live performing, but his song The Power of Love was at number four, and he was at the height of his career. I actually did some jamming with him a couple of times. What a great band. Gordon Sumner, who you know better as Sting, was singing about The Fortress Around Your Heart, which made it to number three. A soundtrack cut from the movie St. Elmo's Fire was number two, and it's John Parr's St. Elmo's Fire, a.k.a. Man in Motion. And the number one song of this date, 1985, is a band who was in dire straits with their hit that name checks MTV, Money for Nothing. This is one of the greatest records ever made. Money for Nothing, Dire Straits.

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1: Hey, Uncle Alice, I hope you're feeling great and having a good time. I have always wanted to ask you, what's your best and worst subjects in school? Favorite and least favorite? Lisa from Kihei, Maui, Hawaii. You're my next door neighbor. I live in Kihei. Wow, that's great. Okay, I found algebra to be the most useless thing ever on the planet. When was the last time, Lisa, that you used algebra in your daily life? I find it so pointless that it was just unbelievable. And yet, it was required. And then you could go to calculus. Okay, if you're going to be an engineer, then yes. Yes, then you need this. If you're going to be a pharmacist, yes, chemistry is important. These were some of the requirements that I could not understand at my time in school. I thought the most important thing in school was the government.

0: government class where you had to learn about your government, how to vote, who people were, and everything. That's important. There should have been a class in balancing your budget. There should have been a class in taking care of a baby. Those were the classes you are going to use in your life. My favorite class, of course, was art. That's where I was a straight A student in art. I had things hanging in museums in Arizona. And of course, creative writing. I was in journalism. And journalism, to me, was fascinating. In fact, in the end of the year in journalism, you had to write a paper, a 10-page paper on a newspaper, and tell me about the newspaper. Well, everybody picked the Post and all this. I picked the Inquirer because all the other headlines were like, tax hike coming next year. My headline was, boy born with dog's head. That's infinitely more important to me. If you need tutoring in geometry, don't ask me. And yet, one of my best friends is Scott Flansburgh, the human calculator. So don't ask me anything about math at alice@alicesattic.com. This Day in Rock is up next. I kind of liked history because it was a storyline. Actually, I could picture what was going on in that history class, so I did well in history. We'll make some more history coming up in a bit.
1: There's more Alice after this.
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He went looking for his baseball cards. Did that mannequin just move? Anyway, more rock.

0: Do you share a birthday with Nikki Sixx, Elvis, Britney Spears, or Bono? Well, you're about to find out, because Alice Cooper's going to invite you to blow out the candles for some festive celebrity birthday bashes.
1: Birthday greetings to Ian Anderson, turned 78 today. He formed Jethro Tull in 1967 and is the band's only constant member. Tull's 24th album, Curious Ruminant, came out in 2025. Can I tell you something? If you're going to do an album, don't put a word in there that nobody knows, just to be clever. Because they want to say, hey, have you heard the new Jethro Tull album? Curious Ruminant. Try to make it something, just call it Curious or Curious Jethro. Here's an appropriate birthday song for Ian.

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woke last night to the sound of thunder. How far off I sat and wondered. Started humming a song from 1962. Ain't it funny how the night moves when you just don't seem to have as much to lose. Strange how the night moves.

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0: 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And this. And this. And this. Any questions?
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Is it going to be a nice day today? Well, a little cooler than it was yesterday, so we'll take that. Welcome to Tuesday. Got the Morning Rush with Mike Pesto. We know nobody won the big jackpot with Powerball yesterday, so what is that new jackpot up to? Yeah, I think I know. And I'll let you know. Coming up after Guns N' Roses. Next Ram Jam right now. Here's Black Betty at 6:07 on your Tuesday morning on 99.7 Classic Rock.

0: 99.7 Classic Rock, Guns N' Roses, and welcome to the Jungle, 614. Welcome to the Morning Rush. My name is Mike Pastor. Thank you for being here this morning. Really do appreciate it. Have about 102 in Visalia later this afternoon, 72 just outside our studios here just downtown Main Street. And, well, yesterday, big Powerball drawing. $905 million on the table, and nobody walked away with it. Numbers, just in case you want to check, see if you won something. 6, 37, 54, 55, 64, and the Powerball was 10. Next jackpot, Wednesday, $975 million. This close to being a billionaire, although not exactly. Because you know if you win, Uncle Sam wins too. So I got the numbers. If someone had actually won the $905 million up for grabs last night, how much would they have actually walked away with? Well, if you opt for the big lump sum, you take the biggest tax hit. That $905 million actually then turns into $391.9 million. But they're not done yet, because you'll also face a 24% federal withholding tax, bringing that down to $297.8 million, and still not done. Winning that much money will put you in a higher tax bracket. You'll face the 37% marginal tax rate, so that winning then turns into $246.8 million. So, going back to the beginning, if you had won $905 million with Powerball yesterday, you actually would have taken home a shade under $247 million. Barely worth even playing at that point.
1: Traffic is brought to you by Visalia GMC. There's a slowdown on 99 northbound between the road 124 off-ramp and Avenue 152. Collision on westbound 198 near Enterprise Avenue and another Avenue 56 just west of road 164. Keep it safe and slow down for the cone zones.
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Other than the fact that it's going to be a few degrees cooler than it was yesterday, what else are we celebrating today? You know me, I've got my list. I've checked it twice, like Santa Claus. We'll get to it coming up at 6:30 at The Clash next. 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

0: 99.7 Classic Rock from 1983, The Clash, Should I Stay or Should I Go? 629, and it's up to you. I mean, you're more than welcome to stay. I'd love it if you did. South Valley weather today, looking at 102 as the high in Tulare later this afternoon. 71 right now at the Outlets.
1: Today will not be known as Taco Tuesday.
0: No.
1: It will be known as Freedom Friday.
0: Yeah.
1: But still on a Tuesday.

0: right, checking in. What's happening on this Tuesday, August 11th? Well, today we celebrate annual medical checkup day. I am not the best at getting in for those. I don't get the heads up from my doctor, unfortunately, to remind me, hey, it's time for your annual checkup. So it's kind of on me, and I forget sometimes. And then there's the whole issue of having the appointment with the doctor at a set time, getting there at that set time, and still waiting and waiting and waiting for that appointment to actually happen. And then there's the referrals you'll sometimes get, and then the waiting in the actual room with the, I don't do it as often as I should, but today is annual medical checkup day, so if it's your turn, go ahead and get that done. There's also play in the sand day. I'm so grateful that quicksand never quite became the issue we thought it was going to growing up. All those cartoons, The Princess Bride, I thought for sure quicksand was going to be a bigger issue. Just something to be reminded of that with today being play in the sand day. It's also son and daughter day. My daughter and I have this thing now because she realized that daughter has two syllables and son just has the one, so she is my dot, not my daughter. And I remember growing up as a kid, I always told my sister, isn't it cool that sons have one day of the week because it's Sunday? There's no daughter day. That's the type of relationship my sister and I had growing up. Just a couple things that we celebrate on this Tuesday, August 11th.
1: Noticeably cooler today, but still triple digits. Good morning, South Valley. Happy Tuesday. The cooling trend has begun, and it's going to take a little while. Along with that cooler air, the humidity is going to rise a bit. Mostly sunny today, not as hot as yesterday, but still triple digits. Partly cloudy tonight, overnight lows in the mid-60s.

0: partly cloudy Wednesday with high temperatures below 100 for the first time this month. The cooling trend continues for the rest of the week. Highs will be in the upper 80s to lower 90s this weekend. For today in Visalia and Hanford, both looking for a high of 102, overnight low 66 degrees. With the Central Valley's most accurate forecast, I'm KC24 Chief Meteorologist AJ Fox.
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0: 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Remember Dobby, the house elf from the world of Harry Potter?
1: Dobby!
0: Yeah, that's...
1: Stop! Dobby! Dobby, please stop!
0: Yes, that's him. Well, keep in mind, he is a fictional character. Well, that fictional character is causing a UK energy project cost to go through the roof. Gotta get to this. This will leave you rolling your eyes this morning. Get to it coming up at 6:48 after 4 next. 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
1: Good morning.
0: And he's mostly awake.
1: Please go away. 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

0: 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We all know Dobby from the world of Harry Potter.
1: Harry Potter free Dobby.
0: Yeah, that's Dobby. Huh?
1: How can Dobby ever repay him?
0: Yeah, how can that happen?
2: Just promise me something.
0: Well, what would that be?
1: Anything, yeah. Sir.
2: Never try to save my life again.
0: Yeah, that's Dobby for you. So, I don't know if you caught wind of this. There was it still is a UK energy project going on that was supposed to take this 125-mile cable that was going to pass between Ireland and the UK, specifically through Freshwater West, which is an area where, this is in Pembrokeshire, by the way, Dobby's grave is. Yes, the fictional character from Harry Potter actually has a gravesite there, again, Freshwater West Beach in Pembrokeshire. And fans from across the globe go there and they leave things there at the fictional grave of Dobby the House Elf from Harry Potter. And the folks behind that UK energy project thought, oh, well, you'll just have to move the grave. Well, no, you can't do that for a fictional character. So they decided, costing the company millions, because in doing some research, they found out and getting hundreds, if not thousands, of phone calls from distraught fans. This is a very, very serious situation, they said. We really have to respond to this. So they decided to move that cable to another part of England, not coming anywhere close to Dobby's grave. Their last quote on the matter a couple weeks ago, a lot of people were very, very happy about that, and the project is now going ahead. And Dobby, obviously, is very happy. Dobby, a fictional character!
1: Dobby! No. Stop!
0: Dobby!
1: Dobby!
0: Dobby!
1: Dobby, please, stop!
0: I'm sorry, but you are just a fictional character.
3: 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There's a slowdown on 99 northbound between the road 124 off-ramp and Avenue 152. Collision on westbound 198 near Enterprise Avenue and another Avenue 56 just west of road 164. Keep it safe and slow down for the cone zones.

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Time to do it. Get to our Rise and Rock Anthem of the Morning. Take me back to this day, August 11th, 1979. That was the day Led Zeppelin played what turned out to be their last ever show in the UK, appearing at the Knebworth House in England. Set list included a whole ton of songs, as you would imagine. What's noteworthy about our Rise and Rock Anthem of the Morning, as far as that set list is concerned? Well, I'll let you know after we hear from that song. Our Rise and Rock Anthem of the Morning song heard that night, Led Zeppelin's Communication Breakdown on 99.7 Classic Rock.

0: 99.7 Classic Rock, your Rise and Rock Anthem, the morning Led Zeppelin and Communication Breakdown. Part of the set, Led Zeppelin's last ever show performed in the UK, Knebworth House in England, again on this day, August 11th, 1979. Set list included, The Song Remains the Same, Celebration Day, Black Dog, Nobody's Fault But Mine, Over the Hills and Far Away, Misty Mountaintop, Since I've Been Loving You, No Quarter, Hot Dog, The Rain Song, Summer, White Summer, Black Mountainside, Kashmir, Trampled Underfoot, Sick Again, Achilles' Last Stand, In the Evening, Stairway to Heaven, Rock and Roll, Whole Lot of Love, and the last song they played that night, the last song they ever played as Led Zeppelin in the UK, our Rise and Rock Amp in the Morning Communication Breakdown.
1: Traffic is brought to you by Visalia GMC. There's a slowdown on 99 northbound between the road 124 off-ramp and Avenue 152. Collision on westbound 198 near Enterprise Avenue and another Avenue 56 just west of road 164. Keep it safe and slow down for the cone zones.
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Even when we have an appointment, there's something that they used to do in doctor's offices years ago that helped pass that time. They need to bring this back. See if you remember this. Get to it coming up at 7:27. 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

0: 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Queen, David Bowie, not Vanilla Ice, Under Pressure. 726. Got the Morning Rush with Mike Pesto on this Tuesday morning. 102 the high in Porterville this afternoon. 78 at the Zealot House right now. Getting close to Halloween. Maybe a haunted tour at the Zealot House in mind. We've always talked about that as a family. We just never actually done it. So maybe this will be the year. Today is the day. And I mentioned this just a moment ago. Today is celebrating annual medical checkup day. Even if you have an appointment with your doctor, you still wait and wait and wait in the waiting room. Remember years ago, though, didn't seem to be that long of a wait because doctor's offices had Highlights magazine in it. Remember that as a kid? Oh, used to be my favorite. I always tried talking my mom into getting a subscription, and she never did. The only time I ever got a chance to look at one is at the doctor's office. And inevitably, the one thing I always wanted to do was find the hidden graphics in the one drawing. But someone in pen, had to go through ahead of time and circle all of them. So there's only like maybe one or two they hadn't found, and those were the one or two that I couldn't find either. But yeah, that's what they need to do. Bring Highlight back for adults in waiting rooms. Yes, we have our phones now. We can play games and be distracted that way. But how cool would it be if a doctor's office actually brought that magazine back? Then I would schedule my annual exam.
1: Noticeably cooler today, but still triple digits. Good morning, South.

0: Valley. Happy Tuesday. The cooling trend has begun and it's going to take a little while. Along with that cooler air, the humidity is going to rise a bit. Mostly sunny today, not as hot as yesterday, but still triple digits. Partly cloudy tonight, overnight lows in the mid-60s. Partly cloudy Wednesday, with high temperatures below 100 for the first time this month. The cooling trend continues for the rest of the week. Highs will be in the upper 80s to lower 90s this weekend. For today in Visalia and Hanford, both looking for a high of 102, overnight low 66 degrees. With the Central Valley's most accurate forecast, I'm KC24 Chief Meteorologist AJ Fox.
1: This

0: High of 102, overnight low 66 degrees. With the Central Valley's most accurate forecast, I'm KC24 Chief Meteorologist AJ Fox.
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You got the Morning Rush with Mike Pastel. Been a while since we've had an animal story worth sharing with you. Got a good one. Dateline Peru on this one. Is that a shark in the water? Turns out it wasn't, but what it turned out to be, maybe even more intriguing. Get to it. Animal stories coming up at 7:42 after REO Speedwagon. Next, it's Van Halen running with the devil on 99.7 Classic Rock.

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0: Huracan Beach, slice of heaven there in Peru. There you are enjoying the day, and then suddenly right there at the shore, you hear and you see the thrashing of a giant fish. You're convinced that that's got to be Jaws right from the movie. So you hightail it in the opposite direction as quickly as you can until you realize there are locals there that aren't running as fast away as you are. In fact, some are pausing and getting closer, safely, but still closer to what's going on. So you turn around and watch and realize that's not a shark after all. It's a 650-pound tuna. One person who didn't actually see it go down still commented, "Oh my God, if it was me, I would have soiled my pants." Or she didn't use the word soiled, or rather my swimming trunk. Someone who was there but wasn't swimming at the time said, "If I was swimming, I would have died from a heart attack. It looks like a shark. All that was missing was the music from Jaws," which we're kind of helping you out with. But again, a 650-pound tuna, which I don't know, and looking at the story itself here and all the sheets that I have, I don't hear or see what they actually did with it, but I'm thinking sushi for everybody.
1: 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There's an accident on McCall just north of State Route 180 and a collision, no injuries on Dinuba Avenue just west of Kings River Road, and another on Acres, the on-ramp to 198 eastbound. Keep it safe and slow for the cone zones.
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hour from now, kicking off another Two for Tuesday. With that in mind, Patty in Porterville wanted to hear this one. I was going to make her wait for an hour, but no, Patty, no wait. You get it right now. 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

0: 99.7 Classic Rock, Tom Petty. I Won't Back Down, 8:10 on this Tuesday morning. Looking at a high of about 102 for just about everybody here in the South Valley today. But things pretty hot yesterday with Powerball. Nobody won, by the way. The estimated $905 million. More on that in just a second, by the way. But in case you're curious, maybe you hit something. You get a couple bucks in your pocket today. The numbers were 6, 37, 54, 55, 64, and the Powerball number was 10. Got to be after that jackpot of $905 million. You know, it's not actually that much. Uncle Sam, Aunt Sam, and everybody else is going to want a piece of that pie. So if you had opted for the lump sum, you take the biggest tax hit on that. That $905 million, if you had won yesterday, would have turned into, get this, $391.9 million. That is a big tax hit. But it gets worse. After that, you're going to face a 24% federal withholding tax as well. So that $391.9 million actually turns into $297.8 million. Oh, and by the way, that's also going to put you in the highest tax bracket, 37% marginal tax rate. So that brings it down to $246.8 million. So of the $905 million you actually won, you would have cleared less than $247 million. Hardly worth even playing at that point.
1: 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There's an accident on McCall just north of State Route 180 and a collision, no injuries on Dinuba Avenue just west of Kings River Road and another on Acres, the on-ramp to 198 eastbound. Keep it safe and slow for the cone zones.
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Say what you will about TMZ, but they usually get the story right. Well, TMZ is reporting that they know why ZZ Top canceled their show at the Hollywood Bowl on August 5th. Let you know what they're saying with another load of Dirty Laundry coming up at 8:26 after Bon Jovi. Next is Ozzy and Mr. Crowley on 99.7 Classic Rock.

0: 99.7 Classic Rock, Bon Jovi, You Give Love a Bad Name at 826. Time for another load of dirty laundry. Taking back to August 4th, that's when we found out ZZ Top was canceling their show the next night at the Hollywood Bowl, August 5th. Now, when that happened, we were kind of curious to find out why. Well, Billy Gibbons, obviously, was ZZ Top, took to the socials and said, insurmountable obstacles required canceling of our Hollywood Bowl performance. I've never heard that terminology before, insurmountable obstacles. So I was kind of curious. Didn't sound like it was a ticket sales issue. Now, according to TMZ, again, say what you will about them, they usually get it right. They're saying that Frank Beard is dealing with some serious health issues. Not saying anything above and beyond that. So we don't know anything more. We don't even know that for certain. Just TMZ saying it is already affecting their tour. Obviously, if it's the case, cancellation of that show. And by the way, Frank was not behind the drums when they performed ZZ Top Saturday night in Saratoga. They're scheduled once again, Redmond in Washington coming up tonight, actually. So we'll see what happens. So we'll definitely keep an eye on that situation. And now that this is out there, if ZZ Top decides to respond to it in some way to explain what's going on, we'll certainly let you know that as well. 99.7 Classic Rock.
1: Noticeably cooler today, but still triple digits. Good morning, South Valley. Happy Tuesday. The cooling trend has begun, and it's going to take a little while. Along with that cooler air, the humidity is going to rise a bit. Mostly sunny today. Not as hot as yesterday, but still triple digits. Partly cloudy tonight. Overnight lows in the mid-60s. Partly cloudy Wednesday, with high temperatures below 100 for the first time this month. The

0: cooling trend continues for the rest of the week. Highs will be in the upper 80s to lower 90s this weekend. For today in Visalia and Hanford, both looking for a high of 102, overnight low 66 degrees. With the Central Valley's most accurate forecast, I'm KC24 Chief Meteorologist AJ Fox.
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0: 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Do you remember Dobby from the Wizarding World of Harry Potter?
1: Dobby!
0: Yes.
1: Dobby.
0: Yes.
1: Dobby, please stop.
0: Yes, that Dobby. Apparently, while he's just a fictional character, he's costing a UK energy project to skyrocket in cost. Explain. Coming up at 8:41, after Steve Miller coming up. 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
1: Drugs are bad.
0: Okay, nice. Thanks for the heads up, Mr. Mac. And the Joker, 8:41. You got the Morning Rush with Mike Pesta. You all know Dobby, right?
2: Harry Potter free Dobby. Yeah.
0: Yes, Dobby.
2: How can Dobby ever repay him?
0: House elf.
3: Just promise me something.
2: Anything, sir.
3: Never try to save my life again.
0: Yeah, because if you saw the movie, you know what a mess that was. Yes, from the Wizarding World of Hogwarts, Dobby, a fictional character, I can't stress that enough, does not actually exist other than a CGI character. However, apparently fans of Harry Potter, Dobby in particular, have constructed a gravesite. Grave located on Freshwater West Beach in Pembrokeshire, obviously in England. Here's the problem where that gravesite actually is. There's this UK energy project that's going on, costing $580 million, stretching a cable, 125-mile-long cable from Ireland to the UK. Where it's coming ashore? Freshwater West Beach in Pembrokeshire, right there where Dobby's grave happens to be. Well, they thought, okay, well, this is a fictional character. They just moved the grave. Well, they thought that until fans

0: Roberts to Kings River Road, and another on Acres, the on-ramp to 198 eastbound. Keep it safe and slow for the cone zones.
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3: Count on us! Count on us! Count on us!
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It's Tuesday. As you know, I've mentioned that more than a few times. So, yeah, Tuesday means two for Tuesday. Who gets the spotlight treatment first? A double shot of whom? 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

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Tuesday means two for Tuesday. Double shot of Supertramp, Goodbye Stranger, before that Dreamer. So who do you need a double shot from today? Give me a call. 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

0: 99.7 Classic Rock, Cars, and You're All I've Got Tonight. What you've got tonight, if you're here on 99.7 Classic Rock, is Alice Cooper. All the music he loves, obviously, maybe even a few songs of his thrown in the mix as well. Stories that he tells, just insane. You got to check it out. How often do you get a chance to hang out with a Rock and Roll Hall of Famer? Well, every night here on 99.7 Classic Rock, starting at 6, so check it out. Alice Cooper right here on 99.7 Classic Rock. You can count
1: on us. Derek Carr, you're retired. 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
7: Noticeably cooler today, but still triple digits. Good morning, South Valley. Happy Tuesday. The cooling trend has begun, and it's going to take a little while. Along with that cooler air, the humidity is going to rise a bit. Mostly sunny today. Not as hot as yesterday, but still triple digits. Partly cloudy tonight. Overnight lows in the mid-60s. Partly cloudy Wednesday, with high temperatures below 100 for the first time this month. The cooling trend continues for the rest of the week. Highs will be in the upper 80s to lower 90s this weekend. For today in Visalia and Hanford, both looking for a high of 102, overnight low 66 degrees. With the Central Valley's most accurate forecast, I'm KC24 Chief Meteorologist AJ Fox.
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0: 99.7 Classic Rock, Guns N' Roses, knock, knock, knocking on heaven's door. The knocking actually is on the teacher's door because kids go back to school later this week. I know my kids do, both going to Mount Whitney first time and actually the only time. My son is a senior, my daughter is a freshman, so the one and only time they'll be in high school together this year. We'll see if that's a good thing or a bad thing, as it turns out. But got to thank my friend Fred, once again, of Visalia, who inspired me to come up with this idea because he had to get a rental car this past weekend and changed every preset in that rental vehicle to 99.7 Classic Rock. Matt, check out a picture up on Facebook and Instagram. 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Are you up to it?
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passing the death, unfortunately, of a Porterville native, Miles Elliott, a firefighter who was in Utah supporting firefighting operations on the Widemouth 2 fire there. Leaves behind a fiance, son, family, friends, obviously countless other firefighters as well. We'll get a post up on Facebook and Instagram, but obviously please do keep them in your prayers and your thoughts. I can't imagine what they're going through. And check out Facebook and Instagram here in about 5-10 minutes. We'll get it up for you. Jonah's coming up next. 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

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Jonah about to step in, but and my apologies for not seeing this until just now, but just saw a post from Tulare County Sheriff's Office about the

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couple of songs you heard ZZ Top play if you were at their show in Fresno on Friday. Hey, morning, I'm Jonah Denz Hamilton. It's 2 for Tuesday. Got more doubles to start off every hour today. And it's Fleetwood Mac now on 99.7 Classic Rock.

0: I love that from Boston on 99.7 Classic Rock. Well, tomorrow there's going to be a big event in the sky. That's the spectacular solar eclipse. But it's mainly going to be visible from Europe, but maybe a little tiny bit in the eastern states, but definitely nowhere in California. Unless you watch it online, nasa.gov/live at 10:15 tomorrow morning. But we do get an eclipse that we could watch right there with our naked eyes on Thursday the 27th. It's a lunar eclipse, a little after 9 on Thursday the 27th. And I'm Jonah, taking pictures with Def Leppard coming up.
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2: Noticeably cooler today, but still triple digits. Good morning, South Valley. Happy Tuesday. The cooling trend has begun, and it's going to take a little while. Along with that cooler air, the humidity is going to rise a bit. Mostly sunny today, not as hot as yesterday, but still triple digits. Partly cloudy tonight, overnight lows in the mid-60s. Partly cloudy Wednesday, with high temperatures below 100 for the first time this month. The cooling trend continues for the rest of the week. Highs will be in the upper 80s to lower 90s this weekend. For today in Visalia and Hanford, both looking for a high of 102, overnight low 66 degrees. With the Central Valley's most accurate forecast, I'm KC24 Chief Meteorologist AJ Fox.
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0: Free Fallin' Tom Petty, 99.7 Classic Rock. If you don't like change, brace yourself. Here we go. 7-Up is changing. But hang on. Did you even know that they made a change 15 years ago? Okay, well, this time it's kind of a big flip. No longer lemon lime. Now it's going to be lime lemon, which they say is more refreshing. And if this makes you feel better, an influencer took a taste test and said it's very subtle. I guess we could live with that. All right, Blondie is on the way to kick off a 40-minute classic rock block, and then two from Led Zeppelin coming up at 11.
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One from the movies, from Blondie, kicking off a 40-minute free ride. And it's two for Tuesday, so a double from Led Zeppelin is waiting for you to play at 11. 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

Two heavenly songs from Led Zeppelin there on Two for Tuesday. Love getting those doubles to kick off every hour. Hey, I'm Jonah, and it's Ozzy barking at the moon now. Looking forward to our lunar eclipse on the 27th. A 99.7 classic rock that rocks.

0: Turn the page, Bob Seger, 99.7 Classic Rock. And shout out to saxophone player Alto Reed. Deserves a pat on the back for that one. Hey, school is back this week, and you have a homework assignment from our morning guy, Mike Pesto. Did you hear about the challenge? Are you up for it? Yeah, you go around and you set 99.7 Classic Rock on every radio that you can. You know, when you're shopping, riding in someone's car, wherever. And then brag about it on our Facebook or give Mike a call on the air. And I'm Jonah. All right, gonna turn up some noise with Quiet Riot on the way.
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2: Noticeably cooler today, but still triple digits. Good morning, South Valley. Happy Tuesday. The cooling trend has begun, and it's going to take a little while. Along with that cooler air, the humidity is going to rise a bit. Mostly sunny today. Not as hot as yesterday, but still triple digits. Partly cloudy tonight. Overnight lows in the mid-60s. Partly cloudy Wednesday, with high temperatures below 100 for the first time this month. The cooling trend continues for the rest of the week. Highs will be in the upper 80s to lower 90s this weekend. For today in Visalia and Hanford, both looking for a high of 102, overnight low 66 degrees. With the Central Valley's most accurate forecast, I'm KC24 Chief Meteorologist A.J. Fox.
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Motley Crue with drummer Tommy Lee on 99.7 Classic Rock. And, you know, some people love to tell artists to just shut up and play them music, but that is not in everyone's nature. Tommy Lee, case in point, he hates being told to not share his opinions. He's like, what? I don't have a voice? You know, he says he's entitled, just like everyone else.

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Guide for your Tuesday, which means doubles and two from Bon Scott and AC/DC are going to play for you at noon. And I'm Jonah with a happy early birthday to Mark Knopfler of Dire Straits. 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

Bon Scott and AC/DC kicking off our noon hour on Two for Tuesday. And no joking around with that classic Fleetwood Mac Fury on 99.7 Classic Rock.

Big City Nights. Always want to sing along with that one. That's a Scorpions in a Free Ride, and I'm Jonah with Phil Collins. Great song to make you feel just a little cooler on 99.7 Classic Rock.

0: 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And this. And this. And this. Any questions?
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0: There goes Steve Miller on 99.7 Classic Rock. You know, he got inducted into the Rock and Roll Hall of Fame in 2016. And boy, what a fiery speech criticizing the hall. But he made some good points. And you heard Phil Collins just before him. Yeah, we're hoping that he's going to be able to make it to the Hall of Fame in November to accept his award. He's had so many health problems. Hey, you're at work with me, Jonah, and going to amp it up with some Aerosmith on the way.
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1: Today will be the last of the triple digits for a while. Good afternoon, South Valley, and happy Tuesday. Even though we got triple digits today, it's still cooler than yesterday under mostly sunny skies. Partly cloudy tonight, with overnight lows in the mid-60s, partly cloudy Wednesday. High temperatures below 100 for the first time this month, if you can believe that. And although each day will be cooler for the rest of the week, the humidity will also increase a little, but that's manageable as highs dip into the upper 80s to lower 90s this weekend. For Tulare, expect an overnight low of 66, Wednesday's high 99, Lemoore's overnight low 65, and on Wednesday also 99 degrees. With the Central Valley's most accurate forecast, I'm KC24 Chief Meteorologist AJ Fox.
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0: That's a fun one from the Black Crowes on 99.7 Classic Rock. And I'm talking about Phil Collins a bit ago and how we're hoping that he's well enough to accept his induction into the Rock and Roll Hall of Fame in November. The Black Crowes almost made it to being inducted alongside Phil. They were nominated, but try again. Hey, you're at work in Tulare with me, Jonah. And it's two for Tuesday. We've got a double from the Eagles coming up at one in a 40-minute classic rock block. Going to kick that off with Supertramp coming up.
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A 40-minute free ride for your two for Tuesday. Yeah, the next double is from the Eagles at 1. And I'm Jonah with Heart, a 99.7 classic rock that rocks.

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Mid-70s sounds there from the Hotel California album Eagles, two of them there, and Queen came out a year later in 1977. Our News of the World album on 99.7 Classic Rock that rocks.

fortune and everything that goes with it. I thank you all, but it's been no bed of roses.

Rock of Ages from Def Leppard. And if you're like me, you light up when you hear Bon Scott. I'm Jonah with AC/DC on 99.7 Classic Rock That Rocks.

0: Nazareth, Love Hurts on 99.7 Classic Rock. If you don't like change, something's coming that, well, hopefully you'll like this. 7-Up is changing its formula. You know, they actually tweaked it 15 years ago. And if you didn't notice that, you might not notice this. They're flipping things around. They're changing from lemon lime to lime lemon. So it's going to be a little limier. And this might put your mind at ease. There was at least one influencer who did a side-by-side taste test and said, the change is really subtle. So I think it's going to be okay. I'm Jonah. 2026 Rock and Roll Hall of Famer Billy Idol is ready to play for you coming up.
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7: Today will be the last of the triple digits for a while. Good afternoon, South Valley, and happy Tuesday. Even though we got triple digits today, it's still cooler than yesterday under mostly sunny skies. Partly cloudy tonight, with overnight lows in the mid-60s. Partly cloudy Wednesday. High temperatures below 100 for the first time this month, if you can believe that. And although each day will be cooler for the rest of the week, the humidity will also increase a little, but that's manageable as highs dip into the upper 80s to lower 90s this weekend. For Tulare, expect an overnight low of 66, Wednesday's high 99.

0: Lemoore's overnight low 65, and on Wednesday also 99 degrees. With the Central Valley's most accurate forecast, I'm KC24 Chief Meteorologist AJ Fox.
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0: probably heard him talking about school being back and that he's got this challenge for you. It's when you're around radios and you tune them over to 99.7. You know, you've got a rental car and you set 99.7 on it, or you're in the store, you see some radios and you move them over to 99.7. Well, if you're brave enough to do this, let Mike know. Post it on our Facebook, brag about it to him by calling him up. Maybe he'll put you on the air. And I'm Jonah. Hey, get ready for a 40-minute classic rock block. Van Halen is ready to kick it off. And then a twosome from Black Sabbath is coming up at 2.
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Van Halen, starting a 40-minute free ride-off with a couple of California bands. And at 2, it's a double from England's Black Sabbath. I'm Jonah. Yeah, Journey now on 99.7 Classic Rock.

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Ozzy and Black Sabbath, a double dose there for ya on Two for Tuesday. And it's a free ride with me, Jonah, in Kansas on 99.7 Classic Rock. Yeah.

John Mellencamp paying his 2 cents as he does so often. And you know who else is great at that? Roger Waters of Pink Floyd. It's one from the wall now on 99.7 Classic Rock.

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0: Rolling along with REO Speedwagon on 99.7 Classic Rock. Well, tomorrow there's going to be a big event in the sky. That's the spectacular solar eclipse. But it's mainly going to be visible from Europe, maybe a little tiny bit in the eastern states, but definitely nowhere in California. Unless you watch it online, nasa.gov/live at 10:15 tomorrow morning. But we do get an eclipse that we could watch right there with our naked eyes on Thursday the 27th. It's a lunar eclipse, a little after 9 on Thursday the 27th. And I'm Jonah. Coming up in a sec, you too, queued up to play.
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4: Today will be the last of the triple digits for a while. Good afternoon, South Valley, and happy Tuesday. Even though we got triple digits today, it's still cooler than yesterday under mostly sunny skies. Partly cloudy tonight, with overnight lows in the mid-60s, partly cloudy Wednesday. High temperatures below 100 for the first time this month, if you can believe that. And although each day will be cooler for the rest of the week, the humidity will also increase a little, but that's manageable as highs dip into the upper 80s to lower 90s this weekend. For Tulare, expect an overnight low of 66, Wednesday's high 99, Lemoore's overnight low 65, and on Wednesday also 99 degrees. With the Central Valley's most accurate forecast, I'm KC24 Chief Meteorologist AJ Fox.
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It's The Offspring on 99.7 Classic Rock on National Presidential Joke Day. And we're not talking jokes about presidents, but their jokes, their sense of humor. And the presidents who show up the most for this are Ronald Reagan, Abe Lincoln, Barack Obama, George W., and of course, John F. Kennedy. Yeah, have fun checking their quips out online. I'm Jonah. Gonna get into a 40-minute classic rock block coming up. Molly Hatchet will kick it off. And then Blazy's here at 3 with a double from the Red Hot Chili Peppers.

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It's Molly Hatchet, and a 40-minute free ride has just kicked off. And Blazy is going to kick off his show with a double from the Red Hot Chili Peppers coming up at 3. I'm Jonah Dens Hamilton. Now let's get back together again tomorrow. 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
0: Blaze your show, rocking your Tuesday afternoon. And I'm sure there's no one busier than air conditioner repairmen this week. Thanks for being with me this afternoon on the Blaze your show. Hope you're not having a case of deja vu. Sometimes I like to take a day off. Wink! But I do have great stuff lined up for you throughout the rest of this afternoon, and I think

0: Thank you so much for being with me and checking out my YouTube channel if you want one-of-a-kind performances from great classic rockers like Greg Allman, Ronnie Montrose, and the list goes on and on. Go to YouTube, put in The Blasey Show, and enjoy. And please subscribe while you're there. Thank you so much. And thanks again for rocking with me this afternoon.
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1: 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In the South Valley, looking good for your drive right now. But up north, a white Ford Fusion crashed into a white tanker truck, which is leaking diesel now on East Jensen, just west of Pullman Avenue. Stay away from there, Fresno. Watch your speed, put your phone down, get home safely, my friend. That's traffic. I'm Mike O'Neill.
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0: Through my life doing rock radio and now classic rock radio, I've heard a lot of classic rock songs show up in commercials. And it always interests me. Like, I'll never forget when Zeppelin popped into a Cadillac commercial. But in 2011, the readers of Rolling Stone voted We Built This City by Starship as the worst song of the 80s. I greatly disagree with that. I can tell you many other horrible songs from the 80s, but not right now. Because right now, the Starship classic has ended up as a new toilet paper jingle.
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1: You know who co-wrote We Built This City? Bernie Taupin, Elton John's longtime partner. Now it's a toilet paper jingle.

0: ever on Saturday, and I found a clip of them doing, take a listen to this. Mozart, he wrote this? Wow. He was a prodigy. This is the Blazy Show, rocking your morning. Back to it next. Good morning. Mozart was bad.
1: 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Two vehicles tangled up on I-Drive just north of Rankin Road in Tulare, up north. Two vehicles blocking the ramp on the Fowler Avenue on-ramp to eastbound 168 Fresno. And the collision on State Route 145 just south of Belmont, north of Kerman, is still active. That's traffic. I'm Mike O'Neill.
2: Today will be the last of the triple digits for a while. Good afternoon, South Valley, and happy Tuesday. Even though we got triple digits today, it's still cooler than yesterday under mostly sunny skies. Partly cloudy tonight, with overnight lows in the mid-60s. Partly cloudy Wednesday. High temperatures below 100 for the first time this month, if you can believe that. And although each day will be cooler for the rest of the week, the humidity will also increase a little, but that's manageable as highs dip into the upper 80s to lower 90s this weekend. For Tulare, expect an overnight low of 66, Wednesday's high 99, Lemoore's overnight low 65, and on Wednesday also 99 degrees. With the Central Valley's most accurate forecast, I'm KC24 Chief Meteorologist AJ Fox.
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0: 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A previously unknown work, allegedly by a teenage Wolfgang Amadeus Mozart, was discovered from the mid to late 1760s and performed for the first time.

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1: This is not headline news. NASA released new images of Mars. Pictures of Mars are like Fast and Furious movies. Once you've seen one, you've seen them all. A RoboCop TV show is in the works. You know RoboCop, right? Half human, half cyborg. Goes by the name of Ryan Seacrest. A school district in upstate New York has paused plans for using a robot teacher. They knew there were problems when the robot figured out the school year hadn't even started and it already hated its job. And 10% of Americans have had a flirty conversation with AI. The rest of us have a robotic relationship because we're married. This is not headline news for the Blasey Show. 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
1: 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Look after the two vehicles tied up on I-Drive just north of Rankin Road, Tulare. Up north, a vehicle with flat tires on eastbound 180 just east of Dunlop, Fresno. Collisions, two vehicles tied up south Chestnut Avenue at East Muscat Avenue. A collision south Brawley at eastbound 180 Fresno. Two more vehicles south Academy at East Manning. And the collision on State Route 145 just south of Belmont, north of Kerman, still active. That's traffic. I'm Mike O'Neill.
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0: 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You know, even with Google and ChatGPT, it seems some people just can't get their facts straight. Or maybe they just want us to believe what they're telling us. Either way, let's share some things that we've learned.
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0: Did you know Paul Bunyan was America's first influencer? Sponsored content included Axe body spray, Brawny paper towels, and a surprisingly lucrative maple syrup partnership. Did you know that Lewis and Clark became lost several times in their quest to map out North America? Because Apple Maps kept insisting that the Pacific Ocean was, quote, just another 200 feet.
1: Today in incorrect American history, rewriting the past one bad fact at a time.

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1: 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It is back to school time for kids. Summer's sudden end.
2: And now, an ordinary kid on back to school.
3: This sucks. Here I am sleeping in until 11 on a steady diet of Fruity Pebbles, Flaming Hot Cheetos, and Xbox. And it has to end? For what? So I can learn cursive? Cursive, Karen. Then I got friends that are like, this summer I went to Disney World. Well, I went to the Boys and Girls Club and I got stabbed. Twice. You came home with a plushie and I got scar tissue and trust issues. And can someone explain why my mom has to provide 43 glue sticks? What are we building?

0: building a life-size map of the moon out of construction paper? For reals. So no, I'm not excited for school. But now I know how to make a shiv out of a spark.
1: This has been An Ordinary Kid on Back to School.
2: 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Downed power line in the road on Grove Street in front of Rich Grove Elementary, Porterville. Up north, vehicle with flat tires on eastbound 180 just east of Dunlop. And collisions, two vehicles tied up South Chestnut at East Muscat, Fresno. Collision South Brawley at eastbound 180. And two vehicles South Academy at East Manning. That's traffic. I'm Mike O'Neill.
3: Today will be the last of the triple digits for a while. Good afternoon, South Valley, and happy Tuesday. Even though we got triple digits today, it's still cooler than yesterday under mostly sunny skies. Partly cloudy tonight, with overnight lows in the mid-60s, partly cloudy Wednesday. High temperatures below 100 for the first time this month, if you can believe that. And although each day will be cooler for the rest of the week, the humidity will also increase a little, but that's manageable as highs dip into the upper 80s to lower 90s this weekend. For Tulare, expect an overnight low of 66, Wednesday's high 99, Lemoore's overnight low 65, and on Wednesday also 99 degrees. With the Central Valley's most accurate forecast, I'm KC24 Chief Meteorologist AJ Fox.
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